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1: Today we are doing the tune with Martin Garrix. This is my first ever EDM tune. Should be out relatively soon.

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I'm busy right now, but can you try again later? If it's Noble, please don't call me again.

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1: In 1965, Vietnam seemed like just another foreign war. But it wasn't. It was different in many ways, and so were those who did the fighting.

like a clock whose hands are sweeping past the minutes of its face. And the world is like an apple whirling silently

I feel like it's raining all over the world. Neon signs are flashing, taxi cabs.

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So I take my guitar to pass some time. Late at night, it's hard to rest. I hold your picture to my chest.

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Kinda lonely that, and it's raining all over the world. 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
1: 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I'm from the dirty, but that Chico nice. Y'all call it a moment, I call it life.

died trying. Then at least the memories of you and me don't have to be perfect. Your sandy feet, the way you breathe, the subtle things that make it all worth it.